0: Dit is de Flevoziek Omroep op de Flevo Gastvrije.
1: Sometimes I turn off the world, it still keeps me awake. 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And

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0: Is this 828-3044?
1: Yes, but there's no one here by that name.

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I gotta make a phone call. Thank you. 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You know, let me see what's happening at the address before I go home.

What a day for a daydream. What a day for a daydreaming boy. And I'm lost in a day.

0: Father's Daughter. Zeg ik dat goed? Daughter?
1: Ja, daughter.
0: Beetje neus dicht.
1: Beetje neus, ja, zoiets.
2: Tell you what, Dutchie. I'll go over and meet the kid and you go over to McCloskey's saloon and get sobered up. She's on that 4 o'clock train like she says. She's liable to be there right now. You don't want to hang around no barrooms, do you?
3: No, Marty, no. 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

0: Anna Lila. I don't see Anna since she was a little girl in Sweden. 5 year old.
1: I thought you told me Minnesota.
0: Oh, then her mother died. Anna go live with cousins, Minnesota. Now she come, find old fool father drunk. My poor little girl.
1: Sure, Dutch. He ain't hardly mentioned her name in 15 years.
0: But they love my Anna just the same. They think about her. They don't say nothing, but they think.
1: I think you better put your head under a faucet and drink some black coffee. I'll be over to Larry's, having myself a beer.

Would you cry if you saw me crying? And would you save my soul tonight?

I really don't know where all the time went. I really have to go. Stop.